0: coffee bag at TS and you wait my pass.
1: And if you hear this on then go on and back, go on and knees, baby, shake it to the max. With the DJ, please turn up the bass to the max. Please just rewind, let me shake it to the max.

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Thinking orange skies, feeling super childish. No Donald Glover. Missed call from my mother.

We were just two lovers. Feet up on the dash, driving nowhere fast, burning through the summer. Radio on blast, make the moment last. She got solar power. Minutes feel like hours.

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0: Gaztean.

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It's like we never even happened, baby. 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

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The year was 76 and the French Riviera is where it was at. 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

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Oh, yeah. Racetrack. What's that? Racetrack. 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

soft spot, now it's a parking lot. 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In and out of love since I was 19. Made a few mistakes, now I'm coming clean. Yeah, I fucked it up, but I took the heat.